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1: 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The fun continues Sunday with another chance to see the Master Series before the Bay of Fundy tides reclaim these amazing creations. 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
1: Drying up this morning, then clearing, windy, high around 25 today, the humidex 29. Clear tonight, the winds easing, a low of 11. Then sunny and hot tomorrow. Highs 22 at the coast, up to 28 inland, and humidex near 33. Sunny and hot again Thursday with highs between 22 and 30.
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0: Shaboozy, good news. 93 CFBC. Good news for you is that it looks like we do have some sunshine in the forecast. Fingers crossed that that sticks. We're going to take a look at it and break it down for you coming up next.
1: Step right up. 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
3: Drying up this morning, then clearing, windy, high around 25 today, the humidex 29. Clear tonight, the winds easing, a low of 11. Then sunny and hot tomorrow. Highs 22 at the coast, up to 28 inland, and humidex near 33. Sunny and hot again Thursday with highs between 22 and 30.
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0: Brett Kissel, Let Your Horses Run here on 93 CFBC. Good morning. Happy Tuesday. It is just after 7 o'clock. I hope your morning has started off good. We're going to take a look at the weather.
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2: Drying up this morning, then clearing, windy, high around 25 today, the humidex 29. Clear tonight, the wind's easing, a low of 11. Then sunny and hot tomorrow. Highs 22 at the coast, up to 28 inland, and humidex near 33. Sunny and hot again Thursday with highs between 22 and 30.
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0: 93 CFBC with Zach Topp, who is one of our headlining artists for YQM Country Fest, which is coming up very, very soon, just the end of the month. 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
5: Drying up this morning, then clearing, windy, high around 25 today, the humidex 29. Clear tonight, the winds easing, a low of 11. Then sunny and hot tomorrow. Highs 22 at the coast, up to 28 inland and humidex near 33. Sunny and hot again Thursday with highs between 22 and 30.
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0: Dan and Jay say so. 93 CFBC, just shy of 8 o'clock. We are going to be hearing from Megan Maroney 6 months later, coming up next.
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0: CFBC with the newest from Josh Stump. That was Johnny Walker, Back to Me. Good morning, happy Tuesday. It's Lexi hanging out with you, keeping you company. And we are going to get right back into the music. Don't worry, we've got Carly Pierce on the way. But first, we're going to take a peek at the weather, see what's going on out there.
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2: Drying up this morning, then clearing, windy, high around 25 today, the humidex 29. Clear tonight, the wind's easing, a low of 11. Then sunny and hot tomorrow. Highs 22 at the coast, up to 28 inland, and humidex near 33. Sunny and hot again Thursday with highs between 22 and 30.
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0: Ella Langley and Morgan Wallen. I Can't Love You Anymore, 93 CFBC. 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And we are very, very excited about, well, all of them, including, but not limited to, Dragons on the Lake. 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
4: Drying up this morning, then clearing, windy, high around 25 today, the humidex 29. Clear tonight, the winds easing, a low of 11. Then sunny and hot tomorrow. Highs 22 at the coast, up to 28 inland, and humidex near 33. Sunny and hot again Thursday with highs between 22 and 30.
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0: That was Luke Bryan, Country, and She Knows It, 93 CFBC. It's almost 9 o'clock, which means the 90s at 9 are coming up very, very shortly. We are going to be hearing from artists like Alabama, Tanya Tucker, Joe Diffie, and more. So stick around.
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0: McBride finishes things off for us in the 90s at 9 here on 93 CFBC, which we do every weekday with the exception of holidays like yesterday. Every weekday, 9 a.m., five great country hits from the 1990s lined up just for you. 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

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Woo! And we like it that way. Hell yeah! I'll turn it up. 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

0: Bailey Zimmerman, Chevy Silverado on 93 CFBC. Lexi here with you for just a bit longer today. Coming up on August 15th, the Big Bed Push. 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
3: Drying up this morning, then clearing, windy, high around 25 today, the humidex 29. Clear tonight, the wind's easing, a low of 11. Then sunny and hot tomorrow. Highs 22 at the coast, up to 28 inland, and humidex near 33. Sunny and hot again Thursday with highs between 22 and 30.
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0: James Barker Band. You didn't hear it from me at 93 CFBC. That is it for my time with you for today. I am hitting the road and heading home, but do not fret. I will be back tomorrow morning bright and early to kick off your morning time. And of course, we've got my buddy Dennis coming up in the afternoon to hang out with you and keep you company for that time. Have a great rest of your Tuesday. I'll see you tomorrow.
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4: Drying up this morning, then clearing, windy, high around 25 today, the humidex 29. Clear tonight, the wind's easing, a low of 11. Then sunny and hot tomorrow. Highs 22 at the coast, up to 28 inland, and humidex near 33. Sunny and hot again Thursday with highs between 22 and 30.
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5: Drying up this morning, then clearing, windy, high around 25 today, the humidex 29. Clear tonight, the wind's easing, a low of 11. Then sunny and hot tomorrow. Highs 22 at the coast, up to 28 inland, and humidex near 33. Sunny and hot again Thursday with highs between 22 and 30.
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3: Drying up this morning, then clearing, windy, high around 25 today, the humidex 29, clear tonight, the wind's easing, a low of 11, then sunny and hot tomorrow, highs 22 at the coast, up to 28 inland, and humidex near 33, sunny and hot again Thursday with highs between 22 and 30.
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2: Drying up this morning, then clearing, windy, high around 25 today, the humidex 29. Clear tonight, the wind's easing, a low of 11. Then sunny and hot tomorrow, highs 22 at the coast, up to 28 inland, and humidex near 33. Sunny and hot again Thursday with highs between 22 and 30.
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I'm back. Dennis back in the chair after a couple of weeks off on vacation. Hope that you're enjoying your summer and you're able to get out and do some things and spend some time with those that are important to you, whether it's family or friends or just, you know, in general, people that you like and you love. I hope that you're able to do some good things. I was way on vacation and went to a couple of concerts across the border. We got to go and see some movies. In particular, I went to see Spider-Man: A New Day, and I've got a story for you coming up about it was some screenings of the Spider-Man movie that went wrong for a couple of reasons that you can't blame on the cast in the movie. I'll give you those details in just a little while. Carter Faith is on the way for you. Also, Tyler, Joe, Maddie, and Tay. But next up, what do you say we slide into the next song? Madeline Merlot, 93 CFBC.

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0: St. John's home for country favorites. We are 93 CFBC. This is Dennis. Glad to be back here with you. Hey, are you looking for some reasons to celebrate today? Well, I got one for you. Today is National Chocolate Chip Cookie Day.
1: That sounds yummy.
0: Sure does, doesn't it? Now, my question for you, when it comes to the chocolate chip cookies, you know, everyone has their own preferences. You know, if I'm buying them in a box, there's a brand, it's kind of a cheaper brand, kind of gray, green or a blue box. They're pretty good. They're cheap. And they've been around for a long, long time, but they're kind of crispy. That's okay. But when I like homemade chocolate chip cookies, they got to be chewy. What's your preference? Drop me a line. Let me know. Go to Facebook. 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Let's talk chocolate chip cookies. And if you've got some that you want me to sample, well, I'd be glad to do that as well. Carter Faith coming up with Betty on 93CFBC.
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4: Drying up this morning, then clearing, windy, high around 25 today, the humidex 29. Clear tonight, the winds easing, a low of 11. Then sunny and hot tomorrow. Highs 22 at the coast, up to 28 inland, and humidex near 33. Sunny and hot again Thursday with highs between 22 and 30.
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There's a pretty good team up right there. That is Tennille Towns, Nate Holler, Backfire on 93 CFBC. Dustin Lynch is on the way. Also Luke Combs and Sasha. That's all in a set of five that's going to kick off right now after Blake Shelton's Honeybee on 93 CFBC.

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1: 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Hey, are you a baseball fan? Check this out. I thought this was pretty cool. On today's date back 2007, Alex Rodriguez was playing for the New York Yankees. At the age of 32, he became the youngest player in Major League Baseball history to hit his 500th career home run. Meanwhile, if I step up to the plate, I'm lucky to even hit the ball and make it to first base.
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0: That's Jelly Roll and Shaboozy on 93 CFBC. Josh Ross and Keith Urban back before that. Now, the Keith Urban tune, Somebody Like You, that was one of my favorite tunes of his. And remember the video for that as well when it came out back a number of years ago. 2007 is when that one came out. And that's still one of the preeminent tunes for country music. You know, back in the 90s, they had some great tunes, of course. Brooks and Dunn were all the rage, Garth Brooks. But when Keith Urban came out, he was in a band originally called The Ranch. And then he moved to Nashville, and he got himself as a starring role as a guest guitar player in a George Jones video. If you watch that real carefully, you'll see him in the background. Did a whole bunch of studio work and got himself known, and then he launched out in his own solo career after The Ranch as a trio didn't take off. But I'm sure glad he did. That's Keith Urban, Somebody Like You. On 93 CFBC, I've got some John Party and the Rec Laws coming up for you, too, after our weather details, which are next.
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4: Clear skies this evening and overnight with winds diminishing to light gusts this evening, a low of 11 overnight. For Wednesday, mainly sunny, a high tomorrow of 28 inland and 22 on the coast. And for Thursday, sunshine and a high of 30.
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0: Rec Laws and 93 CFBC. If you feel like heading to the beach or if you're heading specifically to Rockwood Park, they're advising us that the city is moving in some construction crews. And they're going to do some work on the water storage reservoir. You can do some upkeep and maintenance on that, rehabbing it. So with all the increased construction activity that's going to be happening in the area, city's asking for folks to use caution, follow the posted signs, and try to resist the urge to wander over for a closer look at the heavy machinery. Because, well, let's face it, I'm very guilty of this. Big diggers and dump trucks and stuff like that, they just take me back to when I was a little kid playing with Matanka toys.
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0: 93 CFBC. Have you been to the movie theater recently? I was just there earlier last week. Went to see the brand new Spider-Man. It's Brand New Day, and it's doing really well in the theaters. The movie was great. I won't say anything more about it because I don't want to be the guy that gives the spoilers. There was a couple of screenings of the show that actually, well, they were eventful. First off, we're going to Columbia, and there was a packed movie theater that actually had to be evacuated after one of the moviegoers reportedly had so much relentless flatulence. So the guy was farting a lot, and so much, in fact, the smell became too much for the rest of the audience that was watching the movie. So people were covering their noses as they were heading for the exit. But the good news, other theaters in the multiplex kept showing the movie without a hitch. And now here's another incident with the same movie. We're going to Mumbai, India. Now, the real villain wasn't the Green Goblin. It was spoilers. So don't be this person. Four friends were watching the movie, and they were sitting beside a couple that had already seen the movie. The couple kept blurting out what was going to happen next. Well, that led to an argument, which turned into a full-on fist fight before the staff actually had to step in and break it up. So remember, if you're going to go and see Spider-Man, remember the theater room rules. Don't spoil the ending. Don't be that person. And maybe, too, skip the chili before going to see a movie.
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0: got a question for you. Think back to when you were 18 years old. What were you doing? Were you doing anything world shattering or anything to do to make the world a little bit better? No, same here. I definitely wasn't doing anything to change the world. Now, check this out. There's an 18-year-old kid in Florida. Now, I know I normally give you a Florida man story about people that are doing some stupid, crazy things. But this time, it's pretty amazing. This is an 18-year-old kid in Florida that just made history. His name is Nate Thomas. He's in Miami, and he's officially been named the world's youngest college professor. Now, that breaks a record that's been standing for over 300 years. Now, he's teaching at the Miami-Dade College, and he's beating the 300-year-old record by just 16 days. That's right. He's 16 days younger than the previous youngest professor. Now, Nate says that this is cool, too. He says that his age doesn't even matter. He's just focused on helping his students succeed. But let's be real, though. If you're in his class, good luck getting trying to use an excuse to sing, "Oh, my dog ate my homework," when your professor was literally just in high school last year. Drop me a line. Let me know. What were you doing at the age of 18? Because whatever it was, I'm pretty much guaranteed that 18-year-old Nate Thomas in Florida has put us all to shame. Coming up for you, Thomas Rhett, and we got our weather details next.
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2: weather.
3: Clear skies this evening and overnight with winds diminishing to light gusts this evening, a low of 11 overnight. For Wednesday, mainly sunny, a high tomorrow of 28 inland and 22 on the coast. And for Thursday, sunshine and a high of 30.
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0: On our way to the drive at 5 to take us there, I got a great set of four to finish off the 4 hour. We've got Carrie Underwood, John Party, Dallas Smith. We're going to kick off a great set right now with a guy that a lot of people are talking about, whether it's the mustache or his freshly shaven head that he's growing back right now. He's a great artist. He's going to be around a long, long time. I'm pretty sure of that. Riley Green, Think Is You Drunk, right here on 93 CFBC.
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St. John's home for country favorites, 93 CFBC. There's been a lot of talk, of course, about Travis Kelce and Taylor Swift, especially after the wedding. You know, there's still some secretive documents that or photos that we have yet to see about the official wedding dress and the ring. Apparently, it's 11 carats. Huge. But now, some information that we do have is we finally know the name of their new dog. Now, the pup is reportedly named Wendy. Now, this is a nod to Wendy Peppercorn from The Sandlot, which is one of Travis Kelce's all-time favorite movies. And even his brother Jason said that he also had a childhood crush on Wendy Peppercorn. So if that's true, the Kelce brothers have definitely picked a legendary movie reference. This is The Drive at 5 on 93 CFBC. On the way, Gavin Adcock, Jordan Davis. We're going to kick it off with something that you always want to bring to a potluck. What's that? Cheap wine and cigarettes. 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
6: Clear skies this evening and overnight with winds diminishing to light gusts this evening, a low of 11 overnight. For Wednesday, mainly sunny, a high tomorrow of 28 inland and 22 on the coast. And for Thursday, sunshine and a high of 30.
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1: I'm gonna stomp our boots to the neighbors, call the cops. 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
1: 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Also, Jason Aldean, Thomas Rhett, and John Morgan. 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That's right, it's the Tuesday that feels like a Monday, heading into hump day. 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